friend, wanna save the world. Didn't think he was able. I didn't think.

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And I touched your face.

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I was just running from the voices inside. But when I stopped running, you know, a part of you died. I was just trying to make some sense of it all. I was just searching for a safe place to fall.